I mean, I fuck up sometimes. You fuck up sometimes. The problem with these niggas is they too busy trying to make it go down. I'm trying to make it go up tonight. I mean, you only ride with T.R.'s and Zayn's. Most greatest, but the most hated.

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I always have to comfort you when I'm there.

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Are you gay? 'Cause I've

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What I'm about to ask you, it won't take long. You see, I didn't listen to Mama. Daddy couldn't tell me what to do. My sister says I'm crazy. My brother just laughs at me. All my friends, they say I'm a fool. Baby, I feel like I can't have a life if I can't have it with you. I know I couldn't adjust to any other life. Baby, please don't take

One night Farmer Brown was taking the air. Locked up the barnyard with greatest of care. Down in the hen house something stirred. When he hollered, "Who there?" This is what he heard. Ain't nobody here but us chicken.

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I'm gonna turn this light down. What I'm about to ask you, it won't take long. You see, I didn't listen to Mama. Daddy couldn't tell me what to do. My sister says I'm crazy. My brother just laughs at me. All my friends, they say I'm a fool. Baby, I feel like I can't have a life if I can't have it with you. I know I couldn't adjust to any other life. Baby, please don't take your love from me. I know a man ain't supposed to cry. Baby,

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You fuck up sometimes. The problem with these niggas is they too busy trying to make it go down. I'm trying to make it go up tonight. I mean, you only ride with TRs and Zenas. Most greatest, but the most hated. You feel me?

0: ourselves, like we're vibing out, but also we're communicating, like, you know what I mean? Like, no, I actually want more from this, or no, I actually, like, you know what I mean? Like, right now, I feel like it's too early to say, like, what this is or anything.
1: Okay.
0: Like, you know what I mean? But I feel like in the future, it should just be, like, we're vibing out and we're communicating about it, like, on some real shit.
1: Okay.
0: You know what I mean? So can we do that, like?
1: Communicate, yes.
0: But also vibe out.

0: ain't that clear.
1: I just want it to be cordial and just be like vibe out and you communicate like regardless of
2: that's not terms, you're just saying what

0: Take it to the flow now, ooh.
1: Hoops, Spurs,
0: to the flow now, ooh.
1: Tell me.

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I don't care. I always have to comfort you when I'm there.

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I'm okay. 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But that's what I need you to do. Are you gay? 'Cause I've forgotten.

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I've forgotten all of young love's joy. Feel like a lady and you my lady boy. You should be stronger than me. You should be stronger than me. You should be stronger.

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I like that. They should give you, they should make you a special little bench.

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Down in the hen house something stirred. When he hollered, "Who there?" This is what he heard. Ain't nobody here but us chicken.

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Inside my head, I always have the debate, is this a dream or am I way up here, just halfway away, I'm sad.

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Same as last night. I like that. They should give you, they should make you a special little, a little baby.

0: terms like reviving that, but also communicating, like, you know what I mean? Like, no, I actually want more from this, or no, I actually, like, you know what I mean? Like, right now, I feel like it's too early to say, like, what this is or anything.
1: Okay.
0: Like, you know what I mean? But I feel like in the future, it should just be, like, reviving that and we're communicating about it, like, on some real shit.
1: Okay.
0: So can we do that, like?
1: Communicate, yes.
0: But also vibe out.

0: I just wanted to be cordial and just be like, vibe out, like communicate, like, you know, like, regardless of.
1: That's not terms, you're just saying. Like,

One night Farmer Brown was taking the air. Locked up the barnyard with greatest of care. Down in the hen house something stirred. When he hollered, "Who there?" This is what he heard. "Ain't nobody here but us chickens.

0: was a remake for Amy Winehouse by Curtis Lynch Jr. I think that one could go all the way. What do you think?
1: I don't understand why. See, it's burning me to hold on to this. I know this is something I gotta do, but that don't mean I want to. What I'm trying to say is that

Now pale in comparison to who you think I am. You always want to talk it through. I don't care. I always have to comfort you when I'm there.

always want to talk it through. I'm okay. Always have to comfort you every day. But that's what I need you to do. Are you gay? 'Cause I've